Traffic on Slovenian roads is flowing smoothly. Drive safely. Promet na naših cestah poteka brez posebnosti. Srečno pot!

Traffic on Slovenian roads is flowing smoothly. We wish you a safe drive. Promet na naših cestah poteka tekoče in brez posebnosti. Srečno in varno pot.

Traffic on Slovenian roads is still flowing smoothly. We wish you a safe drive. Promet na naših cestah poteka brez posebnosti. Srečno pot!

Good morning. Traffic on Slovenian roads is still flowing smoothly. We wish you a safe drive. Dobro jutro. Promet na naših cestah poteka tekoče in brez posebnosti. Srečno in varno pot vam želimo.

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Sing about it.

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1: Good morning. Increased traffic is reported in city centres and at main intersections. Expect delays of around 7 minutes on the A1 motorway Maribor-Ljubljana between Cortina and Ljubljana-Šentjakob. Delays also on the A2 motorway Obrežje-Ljubljana between Beach and the rest area Podsmreka, as well as on the A1 motorway from Koper towards Ljubljana between the rest area Raubar-Komanda and Postojna.
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1: There are delays in city centres and main intersections. Expect delays of around 10 minutes on the A1 motorway Maribor-Ljubljana between Cortina and Szentjakob. Then there are delays of 10 to 15 minutes on the A2 motorway Obrežje-Ljubljana between Beach and the rest area Podsmreka. Delays also on the A1 motorway from Koper towards Ljubljana between Dragomer and Brezovica, as well as between Vrhnika and Dragomer. Delays also between the rest area Robert Komanda and the junction Postojna.
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1: Slovenia's parliament is due to vote today on whether to call 3 coalition-backed consultative referendums. Voters will be asked whether able-bodied recipients of financial or social assistance should be required to perform community service, whether the mandatory public broadcasting fee should be abolished, and whether third country nationals should lose their right to vote in local elections. The United States has announced a major expansion of economic sanctions against Iran, targeting 5 additional sectors in an effort to increase pressure on Tehran and further isolate the country. The new measures cover Iran's aviation, digital assets, gold, shipping and technology sectors, according to the US Treasury Department. Regulated fuel prices in Slovenia went up at midnight, with diesel reaching a record high. The price of a litre of 95-octane petrol has risen by 2.6 cents to 1.6 euros. Diesel is now 1.9 euros per litre, up 4.6 cents. Slovenia's women volleyball team face another tough test at the European Championship today, taking on Poland in their third Group A match. The Slovenian side made an impressive start to the tournament, beating Germany in straight sets and putting up a strong fight against one of the world's top teams, Turkey. It will be changeably to predominantly cloudy today, with local rain showers and thunderstorms. Daytime highs will range from 22 to 27 degrees Celsius.
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1: Increased traffic is reported in city centres and at main intersections, especially on all major roads and motorways leading towards Ljubljana, and on the northern Ljubljana Ring Road at entry from the road Celoška Cesta towards Koseza. A broken down vehicle is causing problems.
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0: Radio SI Traffic Update. Heavy traffic is reported in city centres and at main intersections, especially on all major roads and motorways leading towards Ljubljana. Expect delays of more than 15 minutes on the A1 motorway Maribor-Ljubljana between Lukovica and Ljubljana-Sv. Jakob. Delays of around 10 minutes on the A1 motorway Koper-Ljubljana between Vrhnika and Brezovica, and also delays of more than 15 minutes on the A2 motorway Obrežje-Ljubljana between the Junction Beach and the rest area pod Smreka. Then on the eastern Ljubljana bypass, there is a deer reported on the road. Drive carefully between Strmec and Bizovik. On the A1 motorway from Ljubljana towards Koper, there is a tire on the road. Drive carefully between Logatec and Unetz. And a broken down vehicle is still causing problems on the northern Ljubljana ring road at entry with the road Celoška cesta.
1: Iz prometno-informacijskega centra pa je z nami Mirko Žaren. 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
1: The morning rush hour is still underway, which means heavy traffic in city centres and main intersections, especially on all major roads and motorways leading towards Ljubljana. Expect delays of more than 15 minutes on the A2 motorway, Obrežje-Ljubljana between a beach and the rest area Pod Smreka. Then delays of more than 20 minutes on the A1 motorway Maribor-Ljubljana between Lukovica and Ljubljana-Šent Jakob. And also delays of more than 10 minutes on the A1 motorway Koper-Ljubljana between Vrhnika and Brezovica. On the eastern Ljubljana ring road, there is a deer reported on the road, so drive carefully between Strmec and Bizovik. And a tire is reported on the A1 motorway Ljubljana-Koper between Logatec and Unec.
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1: Parliament to decide on three referendums concerning welfare, RTV Savinia fee and voting rights. Good morning, I'm Ksenia Samarjamatul.
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1: Slovenia's parliament is due to vote today on whether to call three coalition-backed consultative referendums. Voters will be asked whether able-bodied recipients of financial or social assistance should be required to perform community service, whether the mandatory public broadcasting fee should be abolished, and whether third country nationals should lose their right to vote in local elections. The coalition, backed by the Truth Party and the government, has proposed holding all three votes on October 11th alongside a legislative referendum on changes to parliamentary inquiry rules. Supporters say combining the votes would reduce electoral costs. The United States has announced a major expansion of economic sanctions against Iran, targeting five additional sectors in an effort to increase pressure on Tehran and further isolate the country. The new measures cover Iran's aviation, digital assets, gold, shipping and technology sectors, according to the U.S. Treasury Department. Washington is also suspending several general licenses covering certain educational activities and services, personal remittances and sports and academic exchanges. U.S. Treasury Secretary Scott Bessent said the measures were aimed at cutting off Iran's financial connections around the world, describing the move as an economic onslaught against the country. Regulated fuel prices in Slovenia went up at midnight, with diesel reaching a record high. The price of a litre of 95-octane petrol has risen by 2.6 cents to 1.6 euros. Diesel is now 1.9 euros per litre, up 4.6 cents. The new prices will remain in force through August the 31st. Diesel has now exceeded 1.9 euros per litre in Slovenia for the first time. Fuel prices at petrol stations along motorways and expressways remain unregulated and can be set freely by retailers. It will be changeably to predominantly cloudy today, with local rain showers and thunderstorms. Daytime highs will range from 22 to 27 degrees Celsius.
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1: There's still heavy traffic reported in city centres and main intersections, especially on all major roads leading towards Ljubljana. Speaking of that, there is a more than 20-minute delay on the A1 motorway Maribor-Ljubljana between the rest area Lukovica and Zadobrova. Then there is also delays reported on the A1 Koper-Ljubljana between Vrhnika and Brezovica, and delays of around 20 minutes also on the A2 motorway Obrežje-Ljubljana between the Junction Beach and the rest area Podsmreka.
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1: This week on The Sweet Spot, Captain Soul presents the episode The Portal, featuring a selection of high-energy prog rock, garage, blues, and rock and roll, with new sounds from Deep Purple, Reese Williams, Queens of the Stone Age, Lenny Kaye, Swamp Dog, and more. 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
1: Drive carefully on the A2 motorway of Brescia Ljubljana. Pedestrians are reported between Podsvreka and the Vishnja Gora. And there's still heavy traffic in city centres and main intersections. Expect delays of around 20 minutes on the A2 motorway of Brescia Ljubljana between Beach and the rest area Podsvreka. Delays also on the A1 motorway Koper Ljubljana between Vrhnika and Brezovica. And also on the A1 motorway, delays of around 20 minutes on the A1 Maribor Ljubljana between the rest area Lukovica and Ljubljana Šentjakob.
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1: Today is Tuesday, the 25th of August, and what the newspapers in Slovenia and abroad are writing about today, let's find out. Here's our press review. Let's start with the New York Times, one of the headlines saying US tariffs could price Canadian firms out of US and threaten jobs. The 50% tariffs imposed on Canadian exports will make it impossible for many Canadian companies to continue to sell to the US market, economists say. Turning to the Times in London, public want Prince Harry to make up and cough up is the headline. And the newspaper continues, poll reveals that most Britons think the government should not fund the Sussex's protection, but still hope that Harry can reconcile with William. Turning to Slovenia's newspapers, Daily Večer has the following story: who will do the work? Slovenia can no longer maintain current employment levels and economic activity without foreign workers. And Dnevnik is focusing on the new school year. A week before the start of the new school year, school principals are most concerned about staff shortages. This was highlighted in an interview with Dnevnik by the president of the Association of Principals and Assistant Principals, Sašo Božić. Last but not least, Daily Delo on the Bled Strategic Forum. The headline saying Bled Strategic Forum once again bears the mark of Janša's government. The central political event at this year's Bled Strategic Forum will be a panel of prime ministers hosted by Janez Janša. The Slovenian prime minister has managed to bring three other prime ministers from Central Europe to Bled, reflecting one of the new government's priorities. The discussion is titled Shaping Europe from its Eastern European Centre.
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1: Parliament to decide on three referendums concerning welfare, RTV Savinia fee and voting rights. Good morning, I'm Ksenia Samarjamatul.
0: This is Radio SI News. Nine.
1: Slovenia's parliament is due to vote today on whether to call three coalition-backed consultative referendums. Voters would be asked whether able-bodied recipients of financial or social assistance should be required to perform community service, whether the mandatory public broadcasting fee should be abolished, and whether third country nationals should lose their right to vote in local elections. The coalition, backed by the Truth Party and the government, has proposed holding all three votes on October 11th alongside a legislative referendum on changes to parliamentary inquiry rules. Supporters say combining the votes would reduce electoral costs. Regulated fuel prices in Slovenia went up at midnight, with diesel reaching a record high. The price of a litre of 95-octane petrol has risen by 2.6 cents to 1.6 euros. Diesel is now 1.9 euros per litre, up 4.6 cents. The new prices will remain in force through August 31st. Diesel has now exceeded 1.9 euros per litre in Slovenia for the first time. Fuel prices at petrol stations along motorways and expressways remain unregulated and can be set freely by retailers. Severe storms have battered southwestern France, injuring at least 15 people, including a pregnant woman who was hurt when her house collapsed on her, according to AFP. More than 120 emergency workers were deployed after winds of up to 117 kilometers per hour tore roofs of buildings and damaged around 300 homes on Monday. French authorities have issued an orange alert for thunderstorms across large parts of the southwest. The storms have already caused power outages and disrupted transport. The extreme weather has left about 2,800 homes across 10 villages without electricity. Slovenia's women volleyball team face another tough test at the European Championship today, taking on Poland in their third Group A match. The Slovenian side made an impressive start to the tournament, beating Germany in straight sets and putting up a strong fight against one of the world's top teams, Turkey. After a day's rest, Slovenia returned to action at 6 p.m. against Poland. Ranked fifth in the world, the Poles have also made a perfect start to the tournament, with expected wins over Hungary and Latvia. Slovenia are currently ranked 18th in the world after their opening two matches. It will be changeably to predominantly cloudy today, with local rain showers and thunderstorms. Daytime highs will range from 22 to 27 degrees Celsius.
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1: Drive carefully on the A2 motorway Obrežje-Ljubljana. There is a pedestrian reported between Podsmreka and Višnja Gora. On the same motorway, there are also delays reported between Bič and Ivančna Gorica. Delays also on the A1 motorway between Dramlje and Slovenske Konjice in both directions between Ljubljana and Maribor. And in the direction of Ljubljana on the A1 motorway, there are also delays between Lukovica and Zadobrova.
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2: Ponekod v južni polovici Slovenije lahko pade od 10 do 30, ob krajevnih nalivih tudi okoli 50 litrov dežja na kvadratni meter, na severu bo padavin večinoma manj, bo pa nekaj več športnih novic kmalo pri nas, pripravil jih je Gašper Ogrinc.

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1: Do you feel Slovenia? Two foreigners, one location. Five questions. Radio SI finds out how well foreign visitors know Slovenia. The Radio SI quiz show. Do you feel Slovenia?
2: Welcome to Slovenia. Welcome to the Do You Feel Slovenia quiz show. It's a nice sunny day today here by Lake Bohin. And today we have two guests coming from?
3: Germany.
2: And your name is?
3: Gisi.
2: And you're here with?
4: And your name is?
5: Mario.
4: Mario. And we have a third person. Wie heißt du?
2: Levi.
4: Okay. So we have a family here.
3: Yes.
4: Okay. How old are you, Levi? Wie alt bist du?
6: Four.
4: 4 years. Okay. Super. Okay.
2: And are you enjoying yourselves here?
3: Yes, very much.
2: What have you done so far? What's your plan for today?
3: Today we would like to go to the other side of the lake to see the children's path, the fairy tale path.
2: Okay.
3: And before we were at the Lake Bled, looking around and at the Windgar gorge. Yeah, it's very close.
4: That's true. So is this your first time in Slovenia?
5: The second time. Yes.
4: Okay, so you seem to like it here.
5: Yes.
4: Okay, let's find out how much you actually know about Slovenia. Okay.
2: Five questions about Slovenia, ABC options. Gizi has the bell.
3: Mm-hmm.
2: Can we hear that? Okay, that's your sound. And Team B.
7: Question number one.
4: It's about music. I don't know how much you know Slovenian music, but Magnifico is a Slovenian musician known especially for blending what? A. Heavy metal and jazz? Or does Magnifico blend Balkan music and pop music? Or C. Classical music and opera? You can just guess. A mix of heavy metal and jazz? B. Balkan music and pop? Or C. Classical and opera music?
2: Magnifico.
5: Yes. I guess Balkan music and pop.
4: And that's correct. Okay. Mario, 1-0 for you.
2: Do you know any Slovenian?
3: Words. What did I just learn before? What was it?
2: You forgot voila. Already.
3: I just read it. What was it?
5: Voila.
2: Yes. Voila. Thank you.
3: Well, thank you. Okay. Yes.
7: Question number two.
2: What does the Slovenian word žaba mean in English? So žaba in Slovenian is a cat in English, a frog in English, or a snake? Žaba, a cat, frog, or snake?
3: I just guess it's a frog.
2: Yes,
4: that's correct.
2: Yes. Okay. Good job.
4: 1-1.
7: Question number three.
4: Slovenian skier Tina Maze is a multiple Olympic medalist. In which discipline did she not compete? Was it A, the giant slalom, B, downhill skiing, or C, ski jumping? In which discipline did she not compete? Do you know Tina Maze? Have you heard of her?
3: No.
2: Okay. No.
4: Shall I repeat the question?
3: No. I say the jumping.
2: Yes.
4: That's correct. Yes. Makes sense. Yes.
2: She was not a ski jumper. But she was good in everything else. Yeah. One of the best female skiers of all time, actually. Okay. Yeah. Okay, next question.
7: Question number four.
2: Which activity is especially popular here in the Bohin area? A. Surfing. B. Mountaineering and hiking. Or C. Camel riding. Again.
3: Mountaineering and hiking.
4: Okay. That was an easy one.
2: You were quicker, and that's 3 points, and you're the winner.
3: Oh, wow. Cool.
4: Congratulations.
3: Thank you.
2: You win a prize from the tourist office here in Bohin, and as a consolation prize, you get a t-shirt from our radio station.
5: Oh, great.
4: Not too bad.
5: Yeah.
3: Yeah.
5: Okay. Great.
4: Thank you for taking part. I hope you enjoyed it and you learned something about Slovenia.
3: Yes, definitely.
5: Yes, of course. Yeah. Thank you.
2: Like žaba.
3: Yes, žaba.
4: Maybe you will see a žaba today. Who knows?
1: How well do visitors know Slovenia? The Do You Feel Slovenia quiz show. 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Do you feel Slovenia?

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But I can drive the spaceship across the universe. 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
1: 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Slovenia Facts. Did you know?
2: Jackie Chan is a Hong Kong martial artist, actor and stuntman who has appeared in more than 150 movies. But not many people know that one of them was filmed in Slovenia. The movie Armor of God was filmed in 1986, and scenes were also filmed by the Predjama Castle near Postojna. The film was a success, with mostly positive reviews. It even made Time Out's list of 100 best action movies. Slovenia.

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1: U.S. unveils massive new sanctions to cripple Iran's economy. I'm Ksenia Samarjamatul.
0: This is Radio SI News.
1: The United States has announced a major expansion of economic sanctions against Iran, targeting five additional sectors in an effort to increase pressure on Tehran and further isolate the country. The new measures cover Iran's aviation, digital assets, gold, shipping and technology sectors, according to the U.S. Treasury Department. U.S. Treasury Secretary Scott Bessent said the measures were aimed at cutting off Iran's financial connections around the world.
2: Today, in that same spirit, we are launching an economic onslaught against Iran's financial connections around the globe. Our objective is to sever every economic lifeline that sustains this tyrannical regime until Tehran stands alone.
1: Iran has said it is confident it can counter widened U.S. sanctions after Washington announced what it described as an economic D-Day. China has called for dialogue and negotiations to resolve the war in Ukraine, saying they are the only viable way to achieve a political settlement. Speaking at a UN Security Council meeting on Ukraine, China's permanent representative Fu Tong urged the international community to build momentum for peace talks and called for an immediate end to the fighting and greater protection for civilians. UN officials, meanwhile, said July was the deadliest month for civilians in Ukraine since May 2022. At least 437 civilians were killed and more than 2,600 injured during the month. Fu Tong warned that further escalation would only deepen human suffering, destabilize the region and threaten global stability. Regulated fuel prices in Slovenia went up at midnight, with diesel reaching a record high. The price of a litre of 95-octane petrol has risen by 2.6 cents to 1.6 euros. Diesel is now 1.9 euros per litre, up 4.6 cents. The new prices will remain in force through August the 31st. Diesel has now exceeded 1.9 euros per litre in Slovenia for the first time. Fuel prices at petrol stations along motorways and expressways remain unregulated and can be set freely by retailers. It will be changeably to predominantly cloudy today, with local rain showers and thunderstorms. Daytime highs will range from 22 to 27 degrees Celsius.
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1: Due to an accident on the A1 motorway Ljubljana-Koper, the overtaking lane is closed between Brezovica and Dragomer. And due to an accident on the main road Velenje-Slovengradec, traffic at Mislinja is running alternately in one direction only. Due to a broken down vehicle on the A1 motorway from Ljubljana towards Maribor, traffic is obstructed at exit Fram, and there are still delays on the A2 motorway Obrežje-Ljubljana between Bič and Vasa Gorica, on the A1 motorway Maribor-Ljubljana between Krtina and Dobrova, as well as between Savinska Bistrica Juk and the tunnel Golo Rebro in the direction of Maribor. Be patient between Dramlje and the tunnel Pletovarje. Heavy traffic also on the roads Šmarje-Koper, Lucija Strunjan and Bohinska Bila Bled.
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2: If you don't want to stay at home in the evening or after work, want to indulge in some culture, well, here are the cultural events that are taking place in Slovenia today. The Carpe Artem Chamber Music Festival in Maribor invites audiences to a concert entitled In Good Company tonight.

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The 30th edition of the Zmaja Mlade Festival in Postojna will kick off with the legendary rock band Ana Pupedan from Pivka.

Anna Popedan at 8:30 p.m. behind the People's University of Postojna. Veronica's Evening of Poetry and Dance, including the presentation of Poetry Awards, will take place at 8 p.m. at Celje Castle. And last but not least, the distinctive sound of gut strings and a historic piano reveals the intimacy, warmth and expressive depth of romantic piano quartets. Tonight at the Radolica Festival with works by Schumann and Brahms.

0: And that is all for now. Whatever you decide to do, the team of Radio SI wishes you a great day and, of course, a great evening.
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1: And due to an accident on the A1 motorway Ljubljana-Koper, traffic is obstructed between Brezovica and Dragomer. And due to an accident on the main road Velenje-Savinjgrad, it's traffic at Mestinja is flowing alternately in one direction only. There's a broken down vehicle causing problems on the A1 motorway Ljubljana-Maribor at exit Fram and another one on the A1 motorway Koper-Ljubljana before the junction Divača. There are delays on the Western Ljubljana Ring Road from Brdo and onwards and also on the southern Ljubljana Ring Road from Vič towards Vrhnika. And then on the A1 motorway Ljubljana-Koper, delays between Unec and Postojna. On the A2 motorway Obrežje-Ljubljana between Vič and Ivančna Gorica, delays also on the A1 motorway Ljubljana-Maribor between Dramlje and the town of Pletovare in the direction of Ljubljana between Slovenska Bistrica-Jug and the town of Golo-Rebro. 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

0: Ja, senjorita Jadranka Juras je bila z nami. 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
1: World Rhythms. Hello and welcome to World Rhythms, the show where we travel around the planet to continents all over the world to listen to what other people are listening to. We're starting off in Indonesia. Enau is an Indonesian artist who writes songs, quote, based on the reality around us, end quote. His latest song is a duo with the artist Momo, and it translates to, we already know our God is different.

That's a new Indonesian song, very popular right now in Indonesia. And we now go to Spain for one of the country's most popular artists, Al Golpito, whose new song, I Forbid, is a big hit.

That's Al Golpito from Spain. We're going to stay in the Spanish-speaking world with Eslabón Armado, the first regional Mexican music group to top Apple Music's global charts. Their new song is called Amigos con Derecho, or Friends with Benefits.

That's a song called Friends with Benefits from one of Mexico's biggest bands ever. Bien, finally, is a globally recognized Grammy Award-winning songwriter, musician, and celebrated vocalist from Kenya. His summer hit, which is popular across Kenya and all of East Africa, is called Finale, an appropriate name for our final song. This is

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1: Due to an accident on the A1 motorway Ljubljana Koper, traffic is obstructed between Brezovica and Dragomer. There has been an accident on the eastern Maribor bypass. The overtaking lane is closed between Maribor Center and Drugoza in the direction of Ljubljana. Here delays are being reported. And due to an accident that has occurred earlier on the main road Velenje-Savingrad, its traffic at Mislinja is going alternately in one direction only. Then there is a tire reported on the road on the A1 motorway Ljubljana-Maribor. Drive carefully between Šempeter and Žalec. And objects are reported on the A2 motorway from Ljubljana towards Obrežje between the tunnel Mali Vrh and the junction Šmarje-Sap. Then there are still delays on the Western Ljubljana Ring Road from Kosese onwards, as well as on the Southern Ring Road from Ljubljana Center towards Vrhnika. Continuing on the A1 motorway from Koper towards Ljubljana, there are delays between Vrhnika and Brezovica. And on the A2 motorway Obrežje-Ljubljana, expect delays between Bič and Ivančna Gorica. 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
1: U.S. unveils massive new sanctions to cripple Iran's economy. I'm Ksenia Samarjamatul.
0: This is Radio SI News.
1: The United States has announced a major expansion of economic sanctions against Iran, targeting five additional sectors in an effort to increase pressure on Tehran and further isolate the country. The new measures cover Iran's aviation, digital assets, gold, shipping and technology sectors, according to the U.S. Treasury Department. U.S. Treasury Secretary Scott Bessent said the measures were aimed at cutting off Iran's financial connections around the world.
2: Today, in that same spirit, we are launching an economic onslaught against Iran's financial connections around the globe. Our objective is to sever every economic lifeline that sustains this tyrannical regime until Tehran stands alone.
1: Iran has said it is confident it can counter widened U.S. sanctions after Washington announced what it described as an economic D-Day. Slovenia recorded another month of record-breaking tourism in July, with visitor numbers and overnight stays both significantly higher than a year earlier. Foreign visitors accounted for the vast majority of overnight stays, with the largest numbers of tourists coming from Germany, the Czech Republic, the Netherlands and Poland. Slovenian guests also contributed to the strong results, accounting for around a sixth of all overnight stays. They most often chose the coastal municipalities of Piran, Izola and Ankaran, where they spent almost a third of their nights in Slovenia. Overall, foreign tourists accounted for more than four-fifths of all overnight stays in July. Slovenian participants have joined the Peace Walk, a collective pilgrimage for peace, this morning in Ljubljana. They will travel through Slovenia until the 2nd of September, while the journey will culminate in summer 2027 in Jerusalem. The Peace Walk brings people together on multiple routes towards Jerusalem. The pilgrimage started in February in Spain and will reach Jerusalem next summer, covering 14,000 kilometers. The organizers said at an event in Ljubljana, it's an invitation to dialogue, meeting and creating a culture of peace. It will be changeably to predominantly cloudy today with local rain showers and thunderstorms. Daytime highs will range from 22 to 27 degrees Celsius.
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1: Due to an accident on the eastern Maribor bypass, traffic is obstructed between Maribor Center and Rogoza in the direction of Ljubljana. Here delays are reported. Another accident on the main road Velenje-Slovengradec, traffic at Mislinja is going alternately in one direction only. And there are delays on the western Ljubljana ring road from the junction Koseza onwards and also on the southern ring road from Ljubljana Center towards Vrhnika. On the A1 motorway Koper-Ljubljana between Vrhnika and Brezovica, delays also on the A2 motorway Obrežje-Ljubljana between Bič and Ivančna Gorica, as well as on the A1 motorway Ljubljana-Maribor between Dramlje and the town of Pletovarje. In the direction of Ljubljana, there are delays between Slovenska Bistrica-Jug and the town of Golo-Rebro, as well as between Domžale and Šentjakob. Heavy traffic and delays also on the following road sections: Padna-Koper, Lucija-Strunjan, Lesce-Bled and Ljubljana-Brezovica.
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3: Ja, glasbo že od opoldneva izbira Aleš Weingerl, tudi kakšno nostalgijo bo obudil, no strnjeno pa v Timelessu, Jackson 5, U2 pa tudi Sergio Mendes. 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
1: And be careful, an accident is causing problems on the A1 Maribor Eastern Ring. That's between Maribor Center and Rogoza towards Ljubljana. Delays also on the A1 highway because of road works between Dramlje and Slovenska Konica. That's in both directions. A longer delays towards Ljubljana. Now that's around 15 minutes long, 10-minute long delays in the direction of Maribor. Otherwise, also delays on the A2 highway. Highway in the south, that's also towards Ljubljana between the beach and the Podsmreka rest station. That's around 20 minutes long. Also delays on the A1 highway between Vrhnika and Brezovica towards Ljubljana, and also on the western and southern Ljubljana rings towards the A1 coastal highway and Brezovica. Expect to lose around 10 minutes there as well.
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1: Now be careful, an accident is causing problems on the Maribor Eastern Ring. That's between Maribor Center and Rogoza towards Ljubljana. Be careful also due to broken down vehicles, some problems on the A1 highway between Šempeter and Žalec towards Maribor. And delays also because of road works on the A1 between Dramlje and Slovenske Konjice. That's in both directions. Expect to lose between 10 and 15 minutes there. Otherwise, also delays on the A2 and the south, so that's between the beach and the Podsmreka rest station towards Ljubljana. Also around 5 kilometers of traffic there and 15-minute long delays. Also delays on the Ljubljana rings towards the A1 coastal highway and Brezovica, and also some delays down further south before Postojna in both directions, also because of roadworks.
2: Na mariborski vzhodni obvoznici je promet še zmeraj oviran zaradi prometne nesreče med Mariborom Center in Rogozo proti Ljubljani. 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
3: Visit Telje and the largest medieval castle in Slovenia. Telje is not just a city. It is a story.
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1: And be careful, delays are reported on the Western Ljubljana Ring and on the Southern Ljubljana Ring towards the A1 Coastal Highway and Vrhnika. Be careful there. Also some delays on the A1 Highway on sections between Unetz and Brezovica. That's towards Ljubljana. Delays also on the A2 in the south between the Beach and Ivančna Gorica. That's around 10 minutes long. Delays also on the A1 because of road works between Dram and Slovenske Konice. That's around 15 to 20 minutes long. And then also some delays before the Karavanke tunnel with Austria. That's before the Karavanke tunnel. Be careful there as well. And also a note that objects are obstructing traffic on the A1 highway between Domžale and Šent Jakob towards Ljubljana. Delays there are also reported because of road works, so extra care is advised.
2: Na ljubljanski zahodni obvoznici prihaja do zastojev od razcepa Koseze, prav tako na južni obvoznici od centra proti Vrhniki. 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
1: And be careful, delays are reported on the Ljubljana rings towards the A1 coastal highway in the direction of Koper. Expect to lose around 10 minutes there at least. Also delays on the A2 in the south reported between Beach and the Podsmreka rest station towards Ljubljana. That's around 15 minutes long. Delays also on the A1 in the north because of road works between Dramlje and Slovenske Konice. That's around 15 to 20 minutes long. Also, be careful due to a broken down vehicle. One lane is closed for traffic on the A5 highway. That's near Maribor at the Dragučova intersection coming from Lendava towards Šentil and the A1 highway. Be careful there. Please drive safely.
2: Do zastojev prihaja na ljubljanski zahodni obvoznici od razcepa Koseze in na južni ljubljanski obvoznici od centra proti Vrhniki, kar je v smeri Primorske. 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
1: Ljubljana and New Jersey to be connected with direct flights. I'm Korab Hirgakieski.
0: This is Radio SI News at 3.
1: Ljubljana will soon have a direct flight connection with the U.S. Next spring, American airline company United Airlines will start offering flights between Ljubljana and Newark Liberty Airport in New Jersey. The route is scheduled to start operating next May, with flights four times a week. This will be the first direct link between Ljubljana and the U.S. in 36 years. Armenia announced its intention to apply for EU membership. Armenia's Prime Minister Pashinyan told Parliament that the country will formally apply for EU membership, quote, in the near future. He added that the issue will also be put to a referendum. The move marks a historic geopolitical shift for a country with close Russian ties and for the Caucasus region in general. And Slovenia will play against Poland today at the Women's European Volleyball Championship in Istanbul. Slovenia has one win and one loss at the tournament so far. Player Lorena Lorber-Fiok said the team is happy with its performance so far, but knows that it can also do better.
2: Zadovoljne smo rezultatsko, kaj smo do sedaj dosegle, ampak zavedamo se, da v bistvu v vseh elementih igre lahko napredujemo.
1: Today's match against Poland starts at 6 p.m. and will be broadcast live on TV Slovenia. And today's weather, changeable to cloudy with a chance of local showers and storms, especially in the west and central Slovenia. Daily highs range between 22 and 28 degrees Celsius.
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1: And be careful, delays are reported on the western Ljubljana ring towards the A1 coastal highway. Also on the southern Ljubljana ring, delays towards the A1 highway and Brezovica, continuing then towards Koper. So expect to lose some travel time on the Ljubljana rings because of that, at least around 10 minutes or even a bit more. Also delays then further down before Postojna in both directions because of roadworks. Also delays on sections between Unec and Brezovica towards Ljubljana, that as well. Delays also on the A2 in the south. Reports there of delays around 15 minutes long between the beach and the Podsmreka rest station towards Ljubljana. Delays also on the A1 highway just north of Ljubljana because of roadworks towards Maribor and Celje. Expect to lose around 10 minutes there as well towards Domžale and Celje. Also delays then further north on the A1 highway between Dramlje and Slovenske Konice in both directions. Around 20-minute long delays reported there now. And then also some delays before the Karavanke tunnel with Austria. Towards Austria, please drive safely.
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3: 15 in 3 minuta, lepo zdrav in dobro dan z radio SI, Better Than Ezer, Vlado Kreslin, Carpe Diem, Alex Warren, Survivor in 21 Pilots, pa seveda tudi vi, ki poslušate radio SI. 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
1: Be careful, delays are reported in and around Ljubljana, especially on the western and southern Ljubljana rings towards the A1 coastal highway towards Koper. Expect to lose at least around 10 minutes there. Delays and also continuing by Brezovica towards Vrhnika. Delays also in the opposite direction on sections between Lagatec and Ljubljana. Expect to lose around 10 minutes in total there as well. Delays also on the A1 highway just north of Ljubljana at Zadobrova towards Domžale. Also around 10-minute long delays there. Delays then also on the A1 in the north because of road works between Dramlje and Slovenske Konice in both directions. A bit longer delays towards Ljubljana there from Slovenske Konice. Expect to lose around 20 minutes there. Also delays on the A2 in the south towards Ljubljana. That's between Beach and Potsdam. Mreka towards the capital, around 10-minute long delays there. Also some increased traffic near Postojna in both directions because of roadworks. And be careful also due to broken down vehicle. One lane is closed for traffic. That's between the A5 and A1 highways at the Dragučova intersection coming from Lendava towards Šentil. One lane closed for traffic at Dragučova due to a broken down vehicle.
2: Spica v tem popodnevu z nami. 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
1: And be careful due to an accident. Delays on the A2 highway between the beach and Trebinje. That's towards Croatia. Expect delays there. Then also delays in the opposite direction as well towards Ljubljana. Even a bit longer between the beach and the Podsmreka rest station. That's around 10 minutes long. Otherwise, also delays still on the western Ljubljana ring. That's through Kozarje towards the A1 Coastal Highway. Also delays on the southern Ljubljana ring towards the A1 Coastal Highway. Expect to lose around 10 minutes there. Also be careful, delays on the A1 in the opposite direction on sections between Lagatec and Brezovica towards Ljubljana as well. Also traffic moving slowly between Ljubljana and Brnik. That's on the A2 in the north towards Jesenice. Careful also, an animal is reported on the A2 in the south, but before Šmarje Sap towards Ljubljana. Be careful there. That's towards Ljubljana before Šmarje Sap. Otherwise, delays also on the A1 highway just north of Ljubljana from Zadobrova towards Domžale. Expect to lose around 10 minutes there. And then also because of road works between Dramlje and Slovenske Konice, that's in both directions. Expect to lose around 20 minutes there.
2: Na Dolenjske avtoceste zaradi prometne nesreče oviran promet med Bičem in Trebnjem zahod v smeri Hrvaške. 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

0: Be careful, an accident on the A1 highway from Ljubljana towards Koper. One lane is closed for traffic between Kastelec and Črnikal.
1: Na nič 80-80-15 ste nam pravkar sporočili, da je zaradi prometne nesreče zaprt vozni pas na primorske avtocesti med Kastelcem in Črnim Kalom v smeri Kopra. 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
0: 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Slovenia's housing fund to build more than 2,200 new apartments. I'm Korab Jurga Kieski.
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0: Slovenia's housing fund is currently involved in projects to construct more than 2,200 new apartments. The total value of the project is almost 500 million euros. New apartments will be built in Jesenice, Lukovica, Lendava, Celje, Mirna, Kran, Maribor, Novo Mesto, Nova Gorica, and Ljubljana. Slovenia had record-breaking tourism figures for the second straight month in July. Almost 1.2 million arrivals and 3.3 million overnight stays, which is around 10% higher year-on-year. Foreign visitors accounted for most of the overnight stays, with the largest number of tourists coming from Germany, Czechia, the Netherlands, and Poland. Foreign tourists most frequently stayed in the capital, Ljubljana, followed by the municipality of Piran and Bled. Slovenian guests accounted for around 1/6 of all the overnight stays. Armenia announced its intention to apply for EU membership. Armenia's Prime Minister Pashinyan told Parliament that the country will formally apply for EU membership, quote, in the near future. He added that the issue will also be put to a referendum. The move marks a historic geopolitical shift for a country with close Russian ties and for the Caucasus region in general. And Slovenia will play against Poland today at the Women's European Volleyball Championship in Istanbul. Slovenia has one win and one loss at the tournament so far. Player Lorena Lorber-Fiok said the team is happy with its performance so far, but knows that it can also do better.
3: Zadovoljne smo rezultatsko, kaj smo do sedaj dosegle, ampak zavedamo se, da v bistvu v vseh elementih igre lahko napredujemo.
0: Today's match against Poland starts at 6 p.m. and will be broadcast live on TV Slovenia. And skies will clear during the night and tomorrow's weather will be mostly clear and sunny with daily highs to range between 25 and 30 degrees Celsius.
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0: And be careful, two accidents at this moment, one on the A2 in the south, one lane closed for traffic between the beach and Trebnje Zahod towards Croatia, delays there, then also another accident on the A1 highway towards Koper between Kastelec and Črnikal, one lane also closed for traffic there. Otherwise, increased traffic with delays on parts of the Ljubljana ring, especially near the Kozarje intersection, that's towards the A1 coastal highway. And then also near Zadobrova, north of Ljubljana, towards Domžale and the north. Also delays on the A2 highway between Beach and the Podsmreka rest station towards Ljubljana. That's around 10 minutes long. Delays also on the A1 highway because of road works between Dramlje and Slovenske Konice. That's in both directions. Expect to lose around 15 minutes there. And delays also on the A2 highway on sections between Ljubljana and Brnik towards Jesenice. Because of that, they are occasionally closing the Šentvid tunnel. That's towards the north and Kran, so expect some delays there as well. Please drive safely.
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4: 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Giveaway iz 90-ih, Red Hot Chili Peppers, potem Somber Homewrecker, Slovenija in Togo tokrat o kralju Matjažu in pa nič 80-80-15 velja, kot ste slišali kar nekaj zanimivosti na slovenskih cestah, predvsem varno, strpno, z obemi rokami na volanu in s poslušanjem Radia SI. Home run.

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1: And be careful, two accidents now on the A2 highway in the south. That's between the beach and Trebinje in both directions. An accident towards Croatia and also towards Ljubljana. There expect delays around 10 to 15 minutes towards Obrežje and Croatia. Also another accident on the A1 highway from Koper towards Ljubljana now. One lane closed for traffic between Kozina and Divača. Some delays there as well. Also shorter delays near Postojna because of road works in both directions. Also delays on the Ljubljana rings towards the A1 coastal highway and then also towards the A1 in the north

0: And be careful, Justin. Another accident on the A1 highway towards Koper. That's before Senožeče towards Koper. Delays there. One lane closed for traffic.
1: Na nič 80-80-15 ste nam sporočili, da je prišlo do prometne nesreče na primorski avtocesti pred priključkom Senožeče v smeri Kopra. 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

0: 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Traffic flowing on the left, overtaking lane only between Senožeče and Nanos on the A1 from Koper towards Ljubljana.
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1: And be careful, an accident on the A2 highway in the south. One lane is closed for traffic between the beach and Trebnje. As a hold towards Croatia, longer delays are reported. The full closures there can also be expected because of that. A detour for cars is possible on the regional road. Otherwise, be careful. Also, an accident on the northern Ljubljana ring. That's at the Tomačevo roundabout. Be careful there. Also, more accidents on the A1 highway between Ljubljana and Koper. We have one accident towards Koper before Senožeče. One lane is closed for traffic there. And two accidents towards Ljubljana, one between Senožeče and Nanos. Traffic flowing on the left overtaking lane only because of that. And then also between Kozina and Divača towards Ljubljana. One lane closed for traffic there and delays reported. That's around 5 minutes long. Also, otherwise, delays on the A2 and the south, as we mentioned, between the beach and Ivančna Gorica towards Ljubljana as well. Delays also on the A1 in the north between Dramlje and Slovenska Konica. That's in both directions because of road works. Expect to lose around 10 minutes there.
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1: Ljubljana and New Jersey to be connected with direct flights. I'm Korab Hirgakieski.
0: This is Radio SI News. Seven.
1: Ljubljana will soon have a direct flight connection with the U.S. Next spring, American airline company United Airlines will start offering flights between Ljubljana and Newark Liberty Airport in New Jersey. The route is scheduled to start operating next May, with flights four times a week. This will be the first direct link between Ljubljana and the U.S. in 36 years. Slovenia had record-breaking tourism figures for the second straight month in July. Almost 1.2 million arrivals and 3.3 million overnight stays, which is around 10% higher year-on-year. Foreign visitors accounted for most of the overnight stays, with the largest number of tourists coming from Germany, Czechia, the Netherlands, and Poland. Foreign tourists most frequently stayed in the capital, Ljubljana, followed by the municipalities of Piran and Bled. Slovenian guests accounted for around 1/6 of all the overnight stays. Slovenia's housing fund is currently involved in projects to construct more than 2,200 new apartments. The total value of the project is almost 500 million euros. New apartments will be built in Jesenice, Lukovica, Lendava, Celje, Mirna, Kran, Maribor, Novo Mesto, Nova Gorica, and Ljubljana. And cyclist Tadej Pogačar won the fourth stage of Spain's La Vuelta today. Pogačar went solo, breaking away from the group 50 kilometers before the finish line, marking his longest ever solo run in a Grand Tour race. He has now also increased his overall lead in this year's La Vuelta. Meanwhile, another Slovenian, Primož Roglič, also had a good performance today, moving up to second place in the overall standings. Roglič trails Pogačar by 3 minutes and 21 seconds. And skies will clear during the night and tomorrow's weather will be mostly clear and sunny, with daily highs to range between 25 and 30 degrees Celsius.
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1: And be careful, the A2 highway in the south now is closed for traffic towards Croatia between a beach and Trebinje. They're clearing away the accident there. A detour for cars is possible on the parallel regional road. Otherwise, delays also still on the A1 because of road works between Dramlje and Slovenske Konice. They're a bit longer towards Maribor. Expect to lose around 10 minutes there. And due to a broken down a vehicle, also some problems on the A1 between Vrhnika and Dragomer towards Ljubljana, and then also between Vrhnika and Logatec towards Koper. We have a lane closed there, so extra care is advised. Also, reports of a broken down vehicle on the A1 between Pesnica and Šentilj towards Austria, and reports of an animal on the main road between Škofije and Koper. That's by the coast. Extra care is advised.
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2: 19 in 2 minuti, lepo zdravljen, dober večer z Radio SI. 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Radio SI Timeless čez pa ure vas bo spomnil na neke dobre stare muzike. Ram Jam, Black Betty, The Real Thing, Lisa Stansfield in Van Morrison in Natalia. Če opazite kaj v prometu, nič 80-80-15. Borut se poslavljam.
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1: A due to a car accident, the A2 highway Ljubljana-Obrežje is now closed between Beach and Trebnje as a halt towards Croatia due to the removal of the aftermath of the car accidents. A detour is possible via the regional road. A delay due to roadworks is still reported on the A1 highway Ljubljana-Maribor between Dramlje and the tunnel Pletovarje towards Maribor. And due to a broken down vehicle, traffic is obstructed on the A1 highway Koper-Ljubljana between Vrhnika and Dragomer towards Ljubljana, as well as between Vrhnika and Logatec towards Koper. And an animal on the roadway is obstructing traffic on the coastal road

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1: A good news day to Highway Ljubljana Obrežje was reopened for traffic between Beach and Tribne Zahod towards Obrežje. Still a delay is reported there. A broken down vehicle is obstructing traffic on the A2 highway Ljubljana Karavanke before the junction Brnik towards Austria, as well as between the junction Podtabor and the junction Brezje towards Jesenice, as well as on the A1 highway Ljubljana-Maribor before the resting area Lukovica towards Maribor. 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
2: Visit Celje and the largest medieval castle in Slovenia. 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
1: A broken down vehicle is obstructing traffic on the A2 highway Ljubljana-Karvanke before the junction Brnik towards Austria. Elsewhere in the country, no major problems are reported. Pokvarjeno vozilo ovira promet na Gorenjski autocesti pred priključkom Brnik v smeri Jesenic.
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1: Ljubljana will soon have a direct flight connection with the U.S. Next spring, American airline company United Airlines will start offering flights between Ljubljana and New Jersey. The route is scheduled to start operating next May with flights four times a week. Slovenia had record-breaking tourism figures for the second straight month in July. Almost 1.2 million arrivals and 3.3 million overnight stays, which is around 10% higher year on year. And cyclist Tadej Pogacar won the fourth stage of Spain's La Vuelta today. Pogacar went solo, breaking away from the group 50 kilometers before the finish line, marking his longest ever solo run in a Grand Tour race. Meanwhile, another Slovenian, Primož Roglič, also had a good performance today, moving up to second place in the overall standings. And skies will clear during the night and tomorrow's weather will be mostly clear and sunny with daily highs to range between 25 and 30 degrees Celsius.
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1: This week on the Sweet Spot, Captain Soul presents the episode The Portal, featuring a selection of high-energy prog rock, garage, blues, and rock and roll, with new sounds from Deep Purple, Rhys Nunez, Queens of the Stone Age, Lenny Kay, Swamp Dog, and more. 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
1: An object on the roadway is obstructing traffic on the A2 highway Ljubljana-Obrežje between Starin and Kronovo towards Croatia. Elsewhere in the country, no major problems are reported. Predmet na vozišču vira promet na Dolenjski autocesti med Starinami in Kronovim v smeri Hrvaške. Srečno pot.
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1: Careful, an accident is hindering traffic on the H3 Northern Ljubljana Ring. That is before the junction Ljubljana-Podut. H3 Northern Ljubljana Ring. That is before the junction Ljubljana-Podutik towards Zadobrova.

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1: An accident is still hindering traffic on the H3 Northern Ljubljana Ring before the junction Ljubljana Podutik towards Zadobrova. Otherwise, traffic is currently flowing smoothly. 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
1: Ljubljana will soon have a direct flight connection with the U.S. Next spring, American airline company United Airlines will start offering flights between Ljubljana and New Jersey. The route is scheduled to start operating next May with flights four times a week. Slovenia had record-breaking tourism figures for the second straight month in July. Almost 1.2 million arrivals and 3.3 million overnight stays, which is around 10% higher year on year. And cyclist Tadej Pogacar won the fourth stage of Spain's La Vuelta today. Pogacar went solo, breaking away from the group 50 kilometers before the finish line, marking his longest ever solo run in a Grand Tour race. Meanwhile, another Slovenian, Primož Roglič, also had a good performance today, moving up to second place in the overall standings. And skies will clear during the night and tomorrow's weather will be mostly clear and sunny with daily highs to range between 25 and 30 degrees Celsius.
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2: Animals don't have a choice. If they're not happy with their place in the world, too bad. They have to live the life they've been given. Humans, on the other hand, don't have to. We have a choice. If you don't like your place in the world, you can get off anytime you want. Suicide. That's right. Animals aren't allowed that thought. And believe me, if they were, they would use it. There'd be a lot of dogs and cats owned by assholes who live in high-rises diving out the windows. Zebras, if they even had remotely that thought, would take a look at themselves and go, what the f***? Black and white in a green and brown world. Oh, this blows. I'm just gonna dive into the next lion's mouth. Why even bother? Now there's a bunch of people that say, oh, it's against the law. Well, it's only against the law if you do a crappy job and get caught. Other people say, oh, we should save them. Yeah, well, you know what? Not everybody wants to be saved. Not everybody should be saved. And who are we to force our will upon them? I mean, isn't that one of the joys about being a human? Freedom of choice? Now, I'm not saying kill yourself. But if you're going to be an idiot and do it anyway, it's no sweat off of my back. There's a lot of good that could come from it. Some of the things, a job will open. An apartment will become available. There'll be more air for me. They say there's two girls for every guy. If you're a man, there'll be four chicks for me. There'll be more Kettle One vodka for me. There'll be one less idiot in line at the bank who gets up to the window without their slips filled out. I won't ever have to go to the store to buy my favorite salt and vinegar chips and have the clerk point at you and say, they bought the last bag. You won't help change the McDonald's sign to 100 billion served. You'll never get AIDS. You won't have to worry about calories ever. No more. Hey, does this make me look fat? You won't have to recycle. There'll be one less car on the road. 50 or so chickens' lives will be spared. No more church. You'll be saying, hey, world, kiss my ass. No more wet dreams about supermodels. No more Barry Manilow. Not for a few years, anyway. Wondering, am I a loser? Will be a thing of the past. Say goodbye to crappy Xmas presents from aunts and uncles. You won't have to suffer through a Motley Crue reunion. Flossing and brushing. You'll never lose sleep over a pregnancy scare. Adios, acne. Worrying whether you fit in or not won't be on your brain. See you later, homework. You'll never have to sit through another movie brought to you by the creators of South Park. School's out forever. No more paying bills. You won't have to do chores. You won't be able to run over toads with the lawnmower, though. You'll also miss McDonald's French fries, Bugs Bunny, the amazing electrifying feeling that surged through your body when you kiss someone for the first time. You won't be able to watch the letterbox director's cut of Jaws, candy, living above ground, pudding crust, You'll miss the rush of getting your first apartment. Getting to the point in your life where you can tell your parents the I gotta make my own mistakes. You did. You'll miss sex. You'll miss thinking about it, looking for it, sex by yourself, sex with a partner, sex with multiple partners. No more summer nights that seem to go on forever. Roller coasters, naming your kid the name you always wanted, making a difference in the world. You'll miss the experience and pleasure of hallucinogenics, watching your neighbor's wife change clothes with her blinds open, a lifetime of masturbating, watching your favorite team sweep the series, music. You will definitely miss music. Trying to sneak into your house drunk 3 hours past your curfew. You'll miss the blazing glory of the 4th of July fireworks, the taste of Captain Crunch. If you're a boy, you'll miss the feeling the first time you reach up a girl's shirt. If you're a girl, the feeling the first time you reach down a boy's pants. You'll miss your favorite coat, waffles with whipped cream and strawberries.

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1: An accident is hindering traffic on the H3 Northern Ljubljana Ring before the junction Ljubljana Podutik towards Zadobrova. Nesreča ovira promet na severni ljubljanski obvoznici pred priključkom Ljubljana Podutik v smeri Zadobrove.
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Traffic across the country is currently flowing smoothly. Promet po slovenskih cestah trenutno poteka tekoče.

0: Traffic across the country is currently flowing smoothly and without any major problems. Promet po slovenskih cestah trenutno poteka tekoče in brez večjih posebnosti. Srečno pot.
1: 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If you're driving, make sure to stay focused on the road. Radio SI.

Traffic on Slovenia's highways is currently flowing smoothly. Promet po slovenskih cestah trenutno poteka tekoče.

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